as she danced under the weight of her clouds. But for the first time in a long time, she believed that one day she would again feel the sun. She must be patient. She must have faith in the seeds that are planted beneath the snow. She must hold on, and she must.

screening this week at Mareel, the world of Star Wars returns to the big screen with The Mandalorian and Grogu. In all its brutal glory, Mortal Kombat 2 is the latest installment in the blockbuster video game franchise. Rose of Nevada is an unconventional story about grief, identity, and the vagaries of time. Shot from its feathered heroine's point of view, Hen follows a determined Leghorn chicken fleeing life on a Greek factory farm. First released during the pandemic, Exhibition on Screen Frida Kahlo is back on screens with additional content 1 month before the opening of a new blockbuster Tate Britain exhibition. Two of our biggest children's films in the last year are back, Goat and The Bad Guys 2. National Theatre Live presents The Playboy of the Western World, a darkly funny tale full to the brim with secrets. Finally, Our Land is an invigorating documentary examining the intense debate around the right to roam in the UK and beyond. Go to sheltonarts.org for more information and to book tickets.

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1: Following weather-related delays, work on the new harbour facilities at North Haven and Fair Isle are expected to be completed in November. As a result, the handover date on building the new Fair Isle Ferry, Good Shepherd 5, at the Park Hall Yard in Whitby has been put back from October to the end of November. This fits in with the expected delivery in mid to late October of an accessible gangway system. Despite the weather-related delays and the reinstatement of the disruption of rock armouring and heavy seas, work on the Grutness Ferry Terminal is nearing completion. The increased costs for the entire project still remain within the overall budget of £45.4 million, with £18.6 million from the Shetlands Council and a grant of £26.8 million from the UK Government's Levelling Up Fund. With the exams over, a fun photo scavenger hunt has been organised for young people at the Anderson High School's Halls of Residence. The close-up photos of interesting features around the town will task the participants with identifying the location, mainly of businesses, and encouraging them to visit. There were similar photo hunts for all ages in Lerwick in the 1980s and 1990s. About 70 Unite Union workers employed by Aberdeen International Airport are being balloted for industrial action in an escalating pay dispute. The workers involved in the ballot include administrative staff, airfield operators, technicians, firefighters and crew commanders. The ballot is set to close on the 10th of June. TV chef and restaurateur James Martin has spoken about his trip to Shetland some time ago, saying that he fell in love with it and that it was like being born with new eyes. James revealed that he had loved his trip to Shetland so much that he came close to purchasing an island, adding that this was Linger, which was on the market for £250,000 at the time. The weather, the wind will be southeasterly moderate breeze force 4, meaning westerly light breeze force 2. The temperature will be 11 to 12 degrees.
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3: Screening this week at Mareel, the world of Star Wars returns to the big screen with The Mandalorian and Grogu. In all its brutal glory, Mortal Kombat 2 is the latest installment in the blockbuster video game franchise. Rose of Nevada is an unconventional story about grief, identity, and the vagaries of time. Shot from its feathered heroine's point of view, Hen follows a determined leghorn chicken fleeing life on a Greek factory farm. First released during the pandemic, Exhibition on Screen Frida Kahlo is back on screens with additional content 1 month before the opening of a new blockbuster Tate Britain exhibition. Two of our biggest children's films in the last year are back, Goat and The Bad Guys 2. National Theatre Live presents The Playboy of the Western World, a darkly funny tale full to the brim with secrets. Finally, Our Land is an invigorating documentary examining the intense debate around the right to roam in the UK and beyond. Go to shetlandarts.org for more information and to book tickets.
1: IBC. The new song from Gracie Abrams and Biffy Clyro with Goodbye, and Taylor Swift with Opalite. It's Hit the Wall, current song from Gracie Abrams.
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1: Following weather-related delays, work on the new harbour facilities at North Haven and Fair Isle are expected to be completed in November. As a result, the handover date on building the new Fair Isle Ferry, Good Shepherd 5, at the Park Hall Yard in Whitby has been put back from October to the end of November. This fits in with the expected delivery in mid to late October of an accessible gangway system. Despite the weather-related delays and the reinstatement of the disruption of rock armouring and heavy seas, work on the Grutnas Ferry Terminal is nearing completion. The increased costs for the entire project still remain within the overall budget of £45.4 million, with £18.6 million from the Shetlands Council and a grant of £26.8 million from the UK Government's Levelling Up Fund. With the exams over, a fun photo scavenger hunt has been organised for young people at the Anderson High School's Halls of Residence. The close-up photos of interesting features around the town will task the participants with identifying the location, mainly of businesses, and encouraging them to visit. There were similar photo hunts for all ages in Lerwick in the 1980s and 1990s. About 70 Unite Union workers employed by Aberdeen International Airport are being balloted for industrial action in an escalating pay dispute. The workers involved in the ballot include administrative staff, airfield operators, technicians, firefighters and crew commanders. The ballot is set to close on the 10th of June. TV chef and restaurateur James Martin has spoken about his trip to Shetland some time ago, saying that he fell in love with it and that it was like being born with new eyes. James revealed that he had loved his trip to Shetland so much that he came close to purchasing an island, adding that this was Linger, which was on the market for £250,000 at the time. The weather, the wind will be southeasterly moderate breeze force 4, veering westerly light breeze force 2. The temperature will be 11 to 12 degrees.
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1: Following weather-related delays, work on the new harbour facilities at North Haven and Fair Isle are expected to be completed in November. As a result, the handover date on building the new Fair Isle Ferry, Good Shepherd 5, at the Park Hall Yard in Whitby has been put back from October to the end of November. This fits in with the expected delivery in mid to late October of an accessible gangway system. Despite the weather-related delays and the reinstatement of the disruption of rock armouring and heavy seas, work on the Grutnas Ferry Terminal is nearing completion. The increased costs for the entire project still remain within the overall budget of £45.4 million, with £18.6 million from the Shetland Lands Council and a grant of £26.8 million from the UK Government's Levelling Up Fund. With the exams over, a fun photo scavenger hunt has been organised for young people at the Anderson High School's Halls of Residence. The close-up photos of interesting features around the town will task the participants with identifying the location, mainly of businesses, and encouraging them to visit. There were similar photo hunts for all ages in Lerwick in the 1980s and 1990s. About 70 Unite Union workers employed by Aberdeen International Airport are being balloted for industrial action in an escalating pay dispute. The workers involved in the ballot include administrative staff, airfield operators, technicians, firefighters and crew commanders. The ballot is set to close on the 10th of June. TV chef and restaurateur James Martin has spoken about his trip to Shetland some time ago, saying that he fell in love with it and that it was like being born with new eyes. James revealed that he had loved his trip to Shetland so much that he came close to purchasing an island, adding that this was Linger, which was on the market for £250,000 at the time. The weather, the wind will be southeasterly moderate breeze force 4, veering westerly light breeze force 2. The temperature will be 11 to 12 degrees.
2: 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The Malachy Talloch Band present That Beautiful Atlantic Waltz, a concert not to be missed on Saturday the 6th of June. Would you like to be a giant for the day? 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We Walk as Giants workshops take place on Sunday the 7th of June. Revolution Days is a drama about Samira, a Scottish-eyed worker going through a baptism of fire during the revolutions in the Middle East on Wednesday the 10th of June. And finally, join us for a free day of workshops, nurture and community at Mareel as we host another Healing Arts Scotland event on Tuesday the 16th of June. 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
1: Following weather-related delays, work on the new harbour facilities at North Haven and Fair Isle are expected to be completed in November. As a result, the handover date on building the new Fair Isle Ferry, Good Shepherd 5, at the Park Hall Yard in Whitby has been put back from October to the end of November. This fits in with the expected delivery in mid to late October of an accessible gangway system. Despite the weather-related delays and the reinstatement of the disruption of rock armouring and heavy seas, work on the Grutness Ferry Terminal is nearing completion. The increased costs for the entire project still remain within the overall budget of £45.4 million, with £18.6 million from the Shetlands Council and a grant of £26.8 million from the UK Government's Levelling Up Fund. With the exams over, a fun photo scavenger hunt has been organised for young people at the Anderson High School's Halls of Residence. The close-up photos of interesting features around the town will task the participants with identifying the location, mainly of businesses, and encouraging them to visit. There were similar photo hunts for all ages in Lerwick in the 1980s and 1990s. About 70 Unite Union workers employed by Aberdeen International Airport are being balloted for industrial action in an escalating pay dispute. The workers involved in the ballot include administrative staff, airfield operators, technicians, firefighters and crew commanders. The ballot is set to close on the 10th of June. TV chef and restaurateur James Martin has spoken about his trip to Shetland some time ago, saying that he fell in love with it and that it was like being born with new eyes. James revealed that he had loved his trip to Shetland so much that he came close to purchasing an island, adding that this was Linger, which was on the market for £250,000 at the time. The weather, the wind will be southeasterly moderate breeze force 4, meaning westerly light breeze force 2. The temperature will be 11 to 12 degrees.
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0: 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Coming now, Olivia Rodrigo, then Callum Beattie, Two Pretenders, and Taylor Swift, The Fate of Ophelia. It's Olivia Rodrigo and The Cure.

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1: Following weather-related delays, work on the new harbour facilities at North Haven and Fair Isle are expected to be completed in November. As a result, the handover date on building the new Fair Isle Ferry, Good Shepherd 5, at the Park Hall Yard in Whitby has been put back from October to the end of November. This fits in with the expected delivery in mid to late October of an accessible gangway system. Despite the weather-related delays and the reinstatement of the disruption of rock armouring and heavy seas, work on the Grutness Ferry Terminal is nearing completion. The increased costs for the entire project still remain within the overall budget of £45.4 million, with £18.6 million from the Shetlands Council and a grant of £26.8 million from the UK Government's Levelling Up Fund. With the exams over, a fun photo scavenger hunt has been organised for young people at the Anderson High School's Halls of Residence. The close-up photos of interesting features around the town will task the participants with identifying the location, mainly of businesses, and encouraging them to visit. There were similar photo hunts for all ages in Lerwick in the 1980s and 1990s. About 70 Unite Union workers employed by Aberdeen International Airport are being balloted for industrial action in an escalating pay dispute. The workers involved in the ballot include administrative staff, airfield operators, technicians, firefighters and crew commanders. The ballot is set to close on the 10th of June. TV chef and restaurateur James Martin has spoken about his trip to Shetland some time ago, saying that he fell in love with it and that it was like being born with new eyes. James revealed that he had loved his trip to Shetland so much that he came close to purchasing an island, adding that this was Linger, which was on the market for £250,000 at the time. The weather, the wind will be southeasterly moderate breeze force 4, meaning westerly light breeze force 2. The temperature will be 11 to 12 degrees.
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3: Screening this week at Mareel, the world of Star Wars returns to the big screen with The Mandalorian and Grogu. In all its brutal glory, Mortal Kombat 2 is the latest installment in the blockbuster video game franchise. Rose of Nevada is an unconventional story about grief, identity, and the vagaries of time. Shot from its feathered heroine's point of view, Hen follows a determined leghorn chicken fleeing life on a Greek factory farm. First released during the pandemic, Exhibition on Screen Frida Kahlo is back on screens with additional content 1 month before the opening of a new blockbuster Tate Britain exhibition. Two of our biggest children's films in the last year are back, Goat and The Bad Guys 2. National Theatre Live presents The Playboy of the Western World, a darkly funny tale full to the brim with secrets. Finally, Our Land is an invigorating documentary examining the intense debate around the right to roam in the UK and beyond. Go to shetlandarts.org for more information and to book tickets.
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1: New song from Ariana Grande, then Sabrina Carpenter and Tears, and Sienna Spira, The Visitor. Hate That I Made You Love Me, it's Ariana Grande's new song.

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I bet. Said, I got drive, I don't need a car. Money really all that we fiending for. I'm doing things they ain't seen before. Bands ain't dumb, but extremists are. I'm a demon lord. Fall off what? I ain't seen the horse. Called your bluff, better cite the source. Fame ain't something that I need no

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1: Following weather-related delays, work on the new harbour facilities at North Haven and Fair Isle are expected to be completed in November. As a result, the handover date on building the new Fair Isle Ferry, Good Shepherd 5, at the Park Hall Yard in Whitby has been put back from October to the end of November. This fits in with the expected delivery in mid to late October of an accessible gangway system. Despite the weather-related delays and the reinstatement of the disruption of rock armouring and heavy seas, work on the Grutnas Ferry Terminal is nearing completion. The increased costs for the entire project still remain within the overall budget of £45.4 million, with £18.6 million from the Shetland Lands Council and a grant of £26.8 million from the UK Government's Levelling Up Fund. With the exams over, a fun photo scavenger hunt has been organised for young people at the Anderson High School's Halls of Residence. The close-up photos of interesting features around the town will task the participants with identifying the location, mainly of businesses, and encouraging them to visit. There were similar photo hunts for all ages in Lerwick in the 1980s and 1990s. About 70 Unite Union workers employed by Aberdeen International Airport are being balloted for industrial action in an escalating pay dispute. The workers involved in the ballot include administrative staff, airfield operators, technicians, firefighters and crew commanders. The ballot is set to close on the 10th of June. TV chef and restaurateur James Martin has spoken about his trip to Shetland some time ago, saying that he fell in love with it and that it was like being born with new eyes. James revealed that he had loved his trip to Shetland so much that he came close to purchasing an island, adding that this was Linger, which was on the market for £250,000 at the time. The weather, the wind will be southeasterly moderate breeze force 4, veering westerly light breeze force 2. The temperature will be 11 to 12 degrees.
2: 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Yeah, baby! Just make sure nobody is watching. Get in this Friday's Euro Millions draw. Euro Millions. 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
1: Coming now, Tame Impala, then Sam Fender and Elton John and Talk To You, and Lola Young from Down Here, her current song. Tame Impala, it's Dracula.

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1: Following weather-related delays, work on the new harbour facilities at North Haven and Fair Isle are expected to be completed in November. As a result, the handover date on building the new Fair Isle Ferry, Good Shepherd 5, at the Park Hall Yard in Whitby has been put back from October to the end of November. This fits in with the expected delivery in mid to late October of an accessible gangway system. Despite the weather-related delays and the reinstatement of the disruption of rock armouring and heavy seas, work on the Grutness Ferry Terminal is nearing completion. The increased costs for the entire project still remain within the overall budget of £45.4 million, with £18.6 million from the Shetlands Council and a grant of £26.8 million from the UK Government's Levelling Up Fund. With the exams over, a fun photo scavenger hunt has been organised for young people at the Anderson High School's Halls of Residence. The close-up photos of interesting features around the town will task the participants with identifying the location, mainly of businesses, and encouraging them to visit. There were similar photo hunts for all ages in Lerwick in the 1980s and 1990s. About 70 Unite Union workers employed by Aberdeen International Airport are being balloted for industrial action in an escalating pay dispute. The workers involved in the ballot include administrative staff, airfield operators, technicians, firefighters and crew commanders. The ballot is set to close on the 10th of June. TV chef and restaurateur James Martin has spoken about his trip to Shetland some time ago, saying that he fell in love with it and that it was like being born with new eyes. James revealed that he had loved his trip to Shetland so much that he came close to purchasing an island, adding that this was Linger, which was on the market for £250,000 at the time. The weather, the wind will be southeasterly moderate breeze force 4, veering westerly light breeze force 2. The temperature will be 11 to 12 degrees.
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3: 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The Malachy Talloch Band present That Beautiful Atlantic Waltz, a concert not to be missed on Saturday the 6th of June. Would you like to be a giant for the day? 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We Walk as Giants workshops take place on Sunday the 7th of June. 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
4: Psst. You. Yeah, you. Listening to the radio. Up to whatever. We just wanted to let you know. There's a lotto draw coming up, and
5: it could be you.
4: Yeah, what he said. Lotto, from the National Lottery. 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Players must be 18 or over.
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shades of her cloud. But for the first time in a long time, she believed that one day she would again feel the sun. She must be patient. She must have faith in the seeds that are planted beneath the snow. She must hold on, and she must let

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1: Following weather-related delays, work on the new harbour facilities at North Haven and Fair Isle are expected to be completed in November. As a result, the handover date on building the new Fair Isle Ferry, Good Shepherd 5, at the Park Hall Yard in Whitby has been put back from October to the end of November. This fits in with the expected delivery in mid to late October of an accessible gangway system. Despite the weather-related delays and the reinstatement of the disruption of rock armouring and heavy seas, work on the Grutnas Ferry Terminal is nearing completion. The increased costs for the entire project still remain within the overall budget of £45.4 million, with £18.6 million from the Shetlands Council and a grant of £26.8 million from the UK Government's Levelling Up Fund. With the exams over, a fun photo scavenger hunt has been organised for young people at the Anderson High School's Halls of Residence. The close-up photos of interesting features around the town will task the participants with identifying the location, mainly of businesses, and encouraging them to visit. There were similar photo hunts for all ages in Lerwick in the 1980s and 1990s. About 70 Unite Union workers employed by Aberdeen International Airport are being balloted for industrial action in an escalating pay dispute. The workers involved in the ballot include administrative staff, airfield operators, technicians, firefighters and crew commanders. The ballot is set to close on the 10th of June. TV chef and restaurateur James Martin has spoken about his trip to Shetland some time ago, saying that he fell in love with it and that it was like being born with new eyes. James revealed that he had loved his trip to Shetland so much that he came close to purchasing an island, adding that this was Linger, which was on the market for £250,000 at the time. The weather, the wind will be southeasterly moderate breeze force 4, veering westerly light breeze force 2. The temperature will be 11 to 12 degrees.
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3: 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Social Care Worker, Practitioner, Leavenwick. 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You can also like Shetland Islands Council job vacancies on Facebook. If you don't have access to the internet or have a disability which prevents you from applying online, please call 01595 744 032.
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1: Following weather-related delays, work on the new harbour facilities at North Haven and Fair Isle are expected to be completed in November. As a result, the handover date on building the new Fair Isle Ferry, Good Shepherd 5, at the Park Hall Yard in Whitby has been put back from October to the end of November. This fits in with the expected delivery in mid to late October of an accessible gangway system. Despite the weather-related delays and the reinstatement of the disruption of rock armouring and heavy seas, work on the Grutnas Ferry Terminal is nearing completion. The increased costs for the entire project still remain within the overall budget of £45.4 million, with £18.6 million from the Shetlands Council and a grant of £26.8 million from the UK Government's Levelling Up Fund. With the exams over, a fun photo scavenger hunt has been organised for young people at the Anderson High School's Halls of Residence. The close-up photos of interesting features around the town will task the participants with identifying the location, mainly of businesses, and encouraging them to visit. There were similar photo hunts for all ages in Lerwick in the 1980s and 1990s. About 70 Unite Union workers employed by Aberdeen International Airport are being balloted for industrial action in an escalating pay dispute. The workers involved in the ballot include administrative staff, airfield operators, technicians, firefighters and crew commanders. The ballot is set to close on the 10th of June. TV chef and restaurateur James Martin has spoken about his trip to Shetland some time ago, saying that he fell in love with it and that it was like being born with new eyes. James revealed that he had loved his trip to Shetland so much that he came close to purchasing an island, adding that this was Linger, which was on the market for £250,000 at the time. The weather, the wind will be southeasterly moderate breeze force 4, veering westerly light breeze force 2. The temperature will be 11 to 12 degrees.
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5: Screening this week at Mareel, the world of Star Wars returns to the big screen with The Mandalorian and Grogu. In all its brutal glory, Mortal Kombat 2 is the latest installment in the blockbuster video game franchise. Rose of Nevada is an unconventional story about grief, identity, and the vagaries of time. Shot from its feathered heroine's point of view, Hen follows a determined Leghorn chicken fleeing life on a Greek factory farm. First released during the pandemic, Exhibition on Screen Frida Kahlo is back on screens with additional content 1 month before the opening of a new blockbuster Tate Britain exhibition. Two of our biggest children's films in the last year are back, Goat and The Bad Guys 2. National Theatre Live presents The Playboy of the Western World, a darkly funny tale full to the brim with secrets. Finally, Our Land is an invigorating documentary examining the intense debate around the right to roam in the UK and beyond. Go to shetlandarts.org for more information and to book tickets.
1: SIBC. It's Olivia Rodrigo, then Little Mix and Sweet Melody, and then Tame Impala with Dracula. First, Olivia Rodrigo and Drop Dead.

Let's get the party started. See you at the bar, you was hardly talking. That's when I knew that your heart was scarring. Friends to lovers need a part to star in. Like, wait, babe, let me ask your pardon. This ain't Gucci, this is Prada, darling. If you want something, you can know.

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1: Following weather-related delays, work on the new harbour facilities at North Haven and Fair Isle are expected to be completed in November. As a result, the handover date on building the new Fair Isle Ferry, Good Shepherd 5, at the Park Hall Yard in Whitby has been put back from October to the end of November. This fits in with the expected delivery in mid to late October of an accessible gangway system. Despite the weather-related delays and the reinstatement of the disruption of rock armouring and heavy seas, work on the Grutnas Ferry Terminal is nearing completion. The increased costs for the entire project still remain within the overall budget of £45.4 million, with £18.6 million from the Shetlands Council and a grant of £26.8 million from the UK Government's Levelling Up Fund. With the exams over, a fun photo scavenger hunt has been organised for young people at the Anderson High School's Halls of Residence. The close-up photos of interesting features around the town will task the participants with identifying the location, mainly of businesses, and encouraging them to visit. There were similar photo hunts for all ages in Lerwick in the 1980s and 1990s. About 70 Unite Union workers employed by Aberdeen International Airport are being balloted for industrial action in an escalating pay dispute. The workers involved in the ballot include administrative staff, airfield operators, technicians, firefighters and crew commanders. The ballot is set to close on the 10th of June. TV chef and restaurateur James Martin has spoken about his trip to Shetland some time ago, saying that he fell in love with it and that it was like being born with new eyes. James revealed that he had loved his trip to Shetland so much that he came close to purchasing an island, adding that this was Linger, which was on the market for £250,000 at the time. The weather, the wind will be southeasterly moderate breeze force 4, veering westerly light breeze force 2. The temperature will be 11 to 12 degrees.
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5: Psst. You. Yeah, you. 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Up to whatever. We just wanted to let you know there's a lotto draw coming up and
6: it could be you.
5: Yeah, what he said. 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Players must be 18 or over.
1: It's a somber fast, and the Brontes from Glasgow, and Wouldn't It Be Me, and Justin Bieber, Nicki Minaj, and Beauty and the Beat. It's Homewrecker from Somber.

0: SIBC News.
1: Following weather-related delays, work on the new harbour facilities at North Haven and Fair Isle are expected to be completed in November. As a result, the handover date on building the new Fair Isle Ferry, Good Shepherd 5, at the Park Hall Yard in Whitby has been put back from October to the end of November. This fits in with the expected delivery in mid to late October of an accessible gangway system. Despite the weather-related delays and the reinstatement of the disruption of rock armouring and heavy seas, work on the Grutnas Ferry Terminal is nearing completion. The increased costs for the entire project still remain within the overall budget of £45.4 million, with £18.6 million from the Shetlands Council and a grant of £26.8 million from the UK Government's Levelling Up Fund. With the exams over, a fun photo scavenger hunt has been organised for young people at the Anderson High School's Halls of Residence. The close-up photos of interesting features around the town will task the participants with identifying the location, mainly of businesses, and encouraging them to visit. There were similar photo hunts for all ages in Lerwick in the 1980s and 1990s. About 70 Unite Union workers employed by Aberdeen International Airport are being balloted for industrial action in an escalating pay dispute. The workers involved in the ballot include administrative staff, airfield operators, technicians, firefighters and crew commanders. The ballot is set to close on the 10th of June. TV chef and restaurateur James Martin has spoken about his trip to Shetland some time ago, saying that he fell in love with it and that it was like being born with new eyes. James revealed that he had loved his trip to Shetland so much that he came close to purchasing an island, adding that this was Linger, which was on the market for £250,000 at the time. The weather, the wind will be southeasterly moderate breeze force 4, meaning westerly light breeze force 2. The temperature will be 11 to 12 degrees.
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2: Screening this week at Mareel, the world of Star Wars returns to the big screen with The Mandalorian and Grogu. In all its brutal glory, Mortal Kombat 2 is the latest installment in the blockbuster video game franchise. Rose of Nevada is an unconventional story about grief, identity, and the vagaries of time. Shot from its feathered heroine's point of view, Hen follows a determined leghorn chicken fleeing life on a Greek factory farm. First released during the pandemic, Exhibition on Screen Frida Kahlo is back on screens with additional content 1 month before the opening of a new blockbuster Tate Britain exhibition. Two of our biggest children's films in the last year are back, Goat and The Bad Guys 2. National Theatre Live presents The Playboy of the Western World, a darkly funny tale full to the brim with secrets. Finally, Our Land is an invigorating documentary examining the intense debate around the right to roam in the UK and beyond. Go to shetlandarts.org for more information and to book tickets.
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1: Following weather-related delays, work on the new harbour facilities at North Haven and Fair Isle are expected to be completed in November. As a result, the handover date on building the new Fair Isle Ferry, Good Shepherd 5, at the Park Hall Yard in Whitby has been put back from October to the end of November. This fits in with the expected delivery in mid to late October of an accessible gangway system. Despite the weather-related delays and the reinstatement of the disruption of rock armouring and heavy seas, work on the Grutnas Ferry Terminal is nearing completion. The increased costs for the entire project still remain within the overall budget of £45.4 million, with £18.6 million from the Shetlands Council and a grant of £26.8 million from the UK Government's Levelling Up Fund. With the exams over, a fun photo scavenger hunt has been organised for young people at the Anderson High School's Halls of Residence. The close-up photos of interesting features around the town will task the participants with identifying the location, mainly of businesses, and encouraging them to visit. There were similar photo hunts for all ages in Lerwick in the 1980s and 1990s. About 70 Unite Union workers employed by Aberdeen International Airport are being balloted for industrial action in an escalating pay dispute. The workers involved in the ballot include administrative staff, airfield operators, technicians, firefighters and crew commanders. The ballot is set to close on the 10th of June. TV chef and restaurateur James Martin has spoken about his trip to Shetland some time ago, saying that he fell in love with it and that it was like being born with new eyes. James revealed that he had loved his trip to Shetland so much that he came close to purchasing an island, adding that this was Linger, which was on the market for £250,000 at the time. The weather, the wind will be southeasterly moderate breeze force 4, veering westerly light breeze force 2. The temperature will be 11 to 12 degrees.
2: 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The Malachy Talloc Band present that beautiful Atlantic Waltz, a concert not to be missed on Saturday the 6th of June. Would you like to be a giant for the day? 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We Walk as Giants workshops take place on Sunday the 7th of June. 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And finally, join us for a free day of workshops, nurture and community at Mareel as we host another Healing Arts Scotland event on Tuesday the 16th of June. 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
4: Screening this week at Mareel, the world of Star Wars returns to the big screen with The Mandalorian and Grogu. In all its brutal glory, Mortal Kombat 2 is the latest installment in the blockbuster video game franchise. Rose of Nevada is an unconventional story about grief, identity, and the vagaries of time. Shot from its feathered heroine's point of view, Hen follows a determined leghorn chicken fleeing life on a Greek factory farm. First released during the pandemic, Exhibition on Screen Frida Kahlo is back on screens with additional content 1 month before the opening of a new blockbuster Tate Britain exhibition. Two of our biggest children's films in the last year are back, Goat and The Bad Guys 2. National Theatre Live presents The Playboy of the Western World, a darkly funny tale full to the brim with secrets. Finally, Our Land is an invigorating documentary examining the intense debate around the right to roam in the UK and beyond. Go to shetlandarts.org for more information and to book tickets.
5: Psst. You. 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Up to whatever. We just wanted to let you know there's a lotto draw coming up and...
6: it could be you.
5: Yeah, what he said. Lotto. From the National Lottery. Rules and procedures apply. Players must be 18 or over.
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7: Following weather-related delays, work on the new harbour facilities at North Haven and Fair Isle are expected to be completed in November. As a result, the handover date on building the new Fair Isle Ferry, Good Shepherd 5, at the Park Hall Yard in Whitby has been put back from October to the end of November. This fits in with the expected delivery in mid to late October of an accessible gangway system. Despite the weather-related delays and the reinstatement of the disruption of rock armouring and heavy seas, work on the Grutnas Ferry Terminal is nearing completion. The increased costs for the entire project still remain within the overall budget of £45.4 million, with £18.6 million from the Shetland Islands Council and a grant of £26.8 million from the UK Government's Levelling Up Fund. With the exams over, a fun photo scavenger hunt has been organised for young people at the Anderson High School's Halls of Residence. The close-up photos of interesting features around the town will task the participants with identifying the location, mainly of businesses, and encouraging them to visit. There were similar photo hunts for all ages in Lerwick in the 1980s and 1990s. About 70 Unite Union workers employed by Aberdeen International Airport are being balloted for industrial action in an escalating pay dispute. The workers involved in the ballot include administrative staff, airfield operators, technicians, firefighters and crew commanders. The ballot is set to close on the 10th of June. TV chef and restaurateur James Martin has spoken about his trip to Shetland some time ago, saying that he fell in love with it and that it was like being born with new eyes. James revealed that he had loved his trip to Shetland so much that he came close to purchasing an island, adding that this was Linger, which was on the market for £250,000 at the time. The weather, the wind will be southeasterly moderate breeze force 4, veering westerly light breeze force 2. The temperature will be 11 to 12 degrees.
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7: Coming now, Alex Warren and then John Cook, Never Let Go, and Malcolm Todd with Earrings. Ordinary's Alex Warren.

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0: Did you know that?
1: Shetland cod fish is an environmentally friendly meal choice and generates much lower carbon emissions than farmed meat like pork, beef or salmon. The carbon footprint of chicken is up to 80% higher than that of pelagic fish such as mackerel and herring.
0: Find out more at Shetland.

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She must be patient. She must have faith in the seeds that are planted beneath the snow. She must hold on.

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2: 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The Malachy Talloch Band present That Beautiful Atlantic Waltz, a concert not to be missed on Saturday the 6th of June. 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
3: 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Coming now, The Snuts and then Years and Years of Starstruck. And then we have Ariana Grande with a new song called Hate That I Made You Love Me. First, Motherland's current song from West Lothian's The Snuts.

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0: You. Yeah, you. Listening to the radio. Up to whatever. We just wanted to let you know there's a lotto draw coming up and...
1: It could be you.
0: Yeah, what he said. Lotto. From the National Lottery. 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Players must be 18 or over.
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3: 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Stay Love, it's Lewis Capaldi.

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2: Screening this week at Mareel, the world of Star Wars returns to the big screen with The Mandalorian and Grogu. In all its brutal glory, Mortal Kombat 2 is the latest installment in the blockbuster video game franchise. Rose of Nevada is an unconventional story about grief, identity, and the vagaries of time. Shot from its feathered heroine's point of view, Hen follows a determined leghorn chicken fleeing life on a Greek factory farm. First released during the pandemic, Exhibition on Screen Frida Kahlo is back on screens with additional content 1 month before the opening of a new blockbuster Tate Britain exhibition. Two of our biggest children's films in the last year are back, Goat and The Bad Guys 2. National Theatre Live presents The Playboy of the Western World, a darkly funny tale full to the brim with secrets. Finally, Our Land is an invigorating documentary examining the intense debate around the right to roam in the UK and beyond. Go to shetlandarts.org for more information and to book tickets.
3: 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It's She Without, then Dua Lipa Physical and Charlie XCX and SS26. 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

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Like, wait, babe, let me

0: Psst. You. 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
4: 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House Tour from Sabrina Carpenter.

They say the 20s are the best years of your life, but I seem to be spending mine missing sunsets, cause I'm busy on my phone observing everyone else. How I compare and obsess, just me, my phone and these walls. And I've been sober for some months, but I can feel the demons waiting on my downfall. Since I'm so ugly and irrelevant, I've been losing friends as if I'm trying to get rid of them. I googled why I'm so desperate for validation.

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2: Now we have Bruno Mars, then Rihanna featuring Drake and Work, and then Stella Lefty and Boston. 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

0: Did you know that?
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2: Psst. You. Yeah, you. Listening to the radio. Up to whatever. We just wanted to let you know there's a lotto draw coming up and...
3: It could be you.
2: Yeah, what he said. Lotto, from the National Lottery. Rules and procedures apply. Players must be 18 or over.

They say the holy water's watered down, and this town's lost